0: Yeah, maybe 2 Charles 81. Clear for lockout.
1: 2 Charles 81. Go ahead.
0: 26117. Good morning.
1: 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Good morning.

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0: 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Point of activation is the D wing right interior motion.
1: Copy, I analyze.
0: The first last false alarm was May 23rd.
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0: From activation point within the D wing.
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0: Four. So security, show me 10-8.

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0: Charles 75, Union Discover 415, 4210 North Cabrillo Highway. At Sam's Chowder House, there's a female standing in a parking spot preventing ERP from parking there. She's a white female, 50 years old, in a pink shirt, yelling expletives.
1: 75, I got you. 71, I got you.
0: 71, 10-4.

0: half of a unit. So I'm now planning a welfare check at 100 Poplar Street at Poplar Beach. At the base of the stairs of the parking lot, there's a few WMJs approximately 12 years old digging out the cliffside with a large pickaxe, creating a large tunnel. RP thinks it's unsafe and may cause the cliff to collapse. Call 75 regarding that. 415, the RP is now saying she doesn't feel safe. The female is now out of that original car, coming towards her vehicle and standing in front of the RP.
1: Denver, I'll make my way up there.
0: And 471, you want to start recovery again?
1: Affirmative.
0: Okay, copy. Thank you.

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1: Also, we have 10-4. 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
1: Charles 76.
0: J's are GOA and the cliff remains intact. You can show all units to me.
1: 76, I copy.
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0: County Trail 75. Myself, Charles 81, Charles 76 will be on Foot Patrol.
1: Sorry, you have background on Foot Patrol. What location?
0: Poplar Beach.
1: Stand for.

0: 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Has windows open, person inside, blood on their head, possible sympathizer.
1: This one, we thought they would be assigned for this.
0: So that was 61 and 43.
1: Hey, from 61, 62, and 40.
0: 61 and 62, 10, 60, copy.
1: Hey, from

0: County, Charles 40. Is it going to be north or south of Crystal Springs?
1: RP is no longer on scene. He just gave the intersection. It should be on Pulley Mesa.
0: Copy.
1: Looking for a gold Chevy Camaro, about 20,000 to year.
0: Copy.
1: Yeah, it's actually going to be a 1999 Camaro.
0: Copy. 51, I'm going to go north. You want to hit south? Copy.
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0: And it's 10-55.
1: Confirming, 10-56.
0: It's going to be at 10-65.
1: 10-55, 10-4. And affirming, scene secure, and you're in south of the intersection.
0: Affirm.

0: 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Can you have the on-call detectives give me a call in my workshop?
1: Charles, 40. 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
0: Paper.
1: Yeah.

0: 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Trail 61.
1: Can you have the time of call be at 2D?
0: Time of call 1807. So the COD 1807. Charles, are you ordering violation? Gonna be at Martins Beach, cross of Highway 1 for 7 subject, digging up sand, creating a drain for from brackish water to the ocean. The RP advises it's not allowed. Maybe I copy.

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0: Hey, if you call in, we can connect you with the detective. Otherwise, we can take your phone number.
1: Okay, we have 40 with such a hand.

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1: Bien.
0: We finished on your last traffic. 10 on your left.
1: Hey, from, we have the detective on the line if you want to call in to connect or if you have your phone number available.
0: Copy, I'll tell you.

0: Yeah, go for it. The person that was ran out, is he a 1065?
1: Negative. He was clear valid.
0: Thank you. And where's he out of county?
1: 14 Toll Ridge and San Mateo City.

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1: Boston 25, go ahead.
0: Dispersal, San Mateo Hillsdale Station, Hillsdale Station, San Mateo, the center platform, two unraced, unaged juveniles, black clothing, jumping on and off the track.
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0: 116 to advise, 2-1-1 tonight.

0: Charles 71 unit cover 2735. 2735, Oceano Hotel, 280 Capistrano, across Pillar Point, through the parking lot. The male and an ex in a gray Toyota Prius, unknown plate. We're still getting first.
1: Copy, code 3, 1 at North Main.
0: 1 at North Main, 1070, copy.
2: I do, authorized. Do we know if it's still ongoing?
0: Unknown vehicle's now leaving. It's going to be towards the Mesaluna with the HM 30-year-old and HF 30-year-old in the vehicle.
2: Copy. I'm 97. Do we have a vehicle description?
0: Gray Toyota Prius. On plate.

0: RP was advising the male had his hand around the ex's mouth while she was screaming. And the RP no longer has visual. I'm trying to see if we can at least get a partial plate. And RP didn't see any part of the plate, so no partial.
1: Sam 70, all incoming units can slowly roll. I've been 97 since the call came out, and no vehicles matching that description past the area of Mezzaluna.
2: Copy.
0: Copy, all incoming units.
2: County Charles 40, when you're free, can you please call the corner?
0: Charles. Charles 40, tell me, can you call radio?
1: Sam 70, I'm out at the hotel. Where's the RP at?
0: RP's at Joanna. I'm asking a call taker if he has 24.
1: If you have a landline, I'm in the front parking area.

0: we have any possible vehicle description for the RP that she's standing by next to?
1: My partner's still calling back.

0: 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Limited to take that vehicle to the rear of the Oceano Hotel.
1: Yeah, for you, please.
0: 8 X-ray William Edward 220, just silver Prius occupied by 2.
1: Anyone, come on. It's clear current to an Erica Moncada.

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0: Perfect, yeah, final commercial audible. Gonna be at the Provident Credit Union, 209 Broadway, across Victoria. It's a safe promotion.
1: Copy myself, and Charles 60 will take it.
0: Never leave.

0: Pepsi. The last one there was August of last year, football.
1: Seventy-five from 71. Good. If you're free, can you head over here for a translation? Copy.
0: Damn, 70 hour, please coming back.

0: Or is it 116?
1: 116.
0: Green just passed through the hill station, didn't see anything. I didn't see it. Any.
1: Yeah, for actually, I think.
0: No, you got two for that.
1: David, how you go?
0: A double last, first last to Lopez, common with a Z, second last to Mendez, Mary, Edward, Nora, David, Edward, Zebra, first of Lissandro, Lincoln, Ida, Sam, Adam, Nora, David, Robert, Ocean. Break.
1: Good.
0: 3-4 of 2004, male out of Moss Beach.
1: Good.
0: I was off a Mexican passport.
1: Somewhere.

0: Hey David, 90. First subject of Los Angeles is going to be 31A suspended revoked. Can go with your second.
1: 10-4. It's going to be last of Mary, Ocean, Nora, Charles, Adam, David, Adam, first of King, Edward, Ida, Lincoln, Adam. Break.
0: Go ahead.
1: 10-19-04. Female, Moss Beach. Break.
0: Go ahead.
1: Yellow, 752-9321.
0: Network.

0: 75. The mail has to come in 10:15.
1: 75, cover 15. Yeah, 75. Are you going to need a medic at all? Should we start them?
0: No medical attention.
1: Copy, negative, mate.

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0: 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Can I get a case?
1: Case is 4366-4366 and copy of 1015 for 243-E1.
0: Definitely.

0: happened, but he inspires in Route 2001 Miramontes Point Road across Cypress for a fire alarm.
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0: 62. 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
0: Class of Down, David, Ocean, Adam, Nora, first of Robert, Common, middle of Andrew. Break.
1: Go ahead.
0: 8-4-1983, 83, WM, San Mateo. Break.
1: Go ahead.
0: 4-7-1-6-0-1-3-2.
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0: 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The recall commercial audible 209 Broadway, across Victoria at the Provident Credit Union. Same activation plan.
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1: 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Charles, take one. Advise 20 to 30 minutes from Rebel Shores.

0: Türevi, neredeyim ya?
1: Yes.
0: You still on the 2735 caller, right?
1: Okay.
0: Yeah, probably routing up follow 21 to your screen.
1: Yeah, never.

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0: 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And 207 would be via 1021.
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0: 99 Chevy Camaro. Two doors, has both plates. 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
1: Charles, where do you come from?

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There's a bonfire on the beach they're going to put out. I'll have them advise.

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0: Wolf check, 92 Highway 1, 92 and 1, 5 ago, westbound 92, 2 miles east of 1. And male, 6'1 over 180, green and black pajamas, shoeless with a bag, walking on the side of the road.
1: Charles
0: 80, I can handle that. Charles 80, 10 works, 76, 10.

0: 6 to 12 civil 10 21 request to screen.
1: Okay.
0: 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She just wants to fight.

0: Charles 80, 29, when you're clear. Charles 80, go ahead. Double last, first last of Diaz, David, Ida, Adam, Zebra, second last, phonetically, Frank, Adam, Robert, John, Adam, Tom, Greg.
1: Go ahead.
0: Sorry, first Mario, DOB is going to be 222-2006-06 to mail out of Colma. Got numbers.
1: Go ahead.
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1: 10-4, I'm going to give my ride to the quality.
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0: 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Looks like Kerry is about to run away again.
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0: 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They're turning it down tonight.
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1: Tony, you want to go?
0: 6830, 2 King 3 on that board.
1: Eight, 302 King 3 is clear current. The 21-4 pickup out of Gilroy.
2: Good.
1: So Matthew Carnes on Sugar Babe Drive, Gilroy.
0: They're making a match.
1: Yeah.

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1: 1, Coral Reef, please.
0: 9, Tom, Sam, Charles, 060, it's a white Jeep with you.
1: 71,
0: 90, I'm with him.
1: Yeah, 90.

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1: 90, good.
0: Last of George Adam, Lincoln, Lincoln Adam. First of Mary Adam, Nora, Ocean, John. In the middle of Kumar. Right.
1: Good.
0: 11-29-99. Male out of Gainesville, Florida. Break for photo ID.
1: Good.
0: George, 624-684-72-7000.
1: Damn.

0: County Charles 4186, De Anza and De Anza Court.
1: And then De Anza Court, but
0: 9 X-ray, Tom John, 395. It's a white Chevy Equinox. Looks like one board.
1: Charles, 42.

0: Seven, 12, 40, 10, 20 on that one.
1: Oh, 40, good.
0: Class of Tom, Union, George, Robert, Union, Lincoln. First of Union, Mary, Union, Tom. Break.
1: Good.
0: DOB a 3, 1 of 84. Other male out of Sunnyvale. Break for deal.
1: Good.
0: Yellow 6, 7, 4, 4, 6, 2, 5.
1: Yeah.

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1: But
0: 11:23 in Pampa, 23.9 San Carlos, 23.9 San Carlos. Bert, you're walking near the track by H.R. Howard. We're calling 10:11.
1: Copy, cleared out.

0: Hey, guys.
1: David, and you were 10-1. Go ahead. Very digital. Are you an 11-86?
2: Hey, from Mr. Tom.
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2: 9 Henry John Robert 860. Apparently.
1: Send anyone from here with them.

0: Yeah, David 90.
1: David 90.
0: We're code 4. Just sorting out the language barrier. I'll have a 29 short.
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0: Double last, first last to Romero, Robert Ocean, Mary Edward, Robert Ocean, second last to Duran, David Union, Robert Adam Nora. The first of Pedro, Paul Edward, David, Robert Ocean, middle of Antonio, right?
1: Good.
0: I believe it's January 12th, 73. Verbal.

Sí, ven aire. And you have to get another last of Arceus.

0: You're responding with traffic. I can't copy you.
1: Sorry, turn on the radio. 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
0: I copy.

0: David 90, so far 1031 AETL, a match with that name and DOB. I'm just running them through the internal rim.
1: Yeah, we're

0: Got it, David Nighy.
1: David Nighy.
0: Did you find anything on the intro?
1: Negative. I haven't found anything from him. I also looked up the address he's associated to in Daly City, and there is no 29 sent out for him.
0: Never.

0: Trial 52 or Trial 51 of 415?
1: Go ahead.
0: That's a 415 at the Safeway 525 El Camino Real across from Hermosa Avenue. There's a group of 15 teenagers in the store trying to push each other.
1: Yes, sir. Code 327.
0: Okay. 1050, you copy?
1: Copy.

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1: 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Stay by.
2: Where'd it go?
1: Stand
3: for. Charles 71.
1: 71.
3: We're clear of the traffic stop. Myself and I will be en route to OPL for the live music.
1: Stand for.

0: 51.
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0: County Charles Fork, 1186, northbound 280, just past Hillcrest.
1: Bye.
0: 8 Union X-Ray David, 485. It's a clear black Honda. Oh, I don't know, that's all of us.
1: Charles 840, I copy.

0: Any phone.
1: Lots
0: of Frank Lincoln, Ocean Robert, Edward Sam. Just a Mary Ocean, Ida Sam, Edward Sam. Great.
1: Dad.
0: POV of 1129 of 97. Other male out of San Francisco. Great deal.
1: Go ahead.
0: Yellow 3394099.
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1: Okay.
0: 6 Chamomile Lane, across the Miramont Base Point Road, there's a loud party next door.
1: Yeah.

0: 301 Magnolia, 301 Magnolia Cross Black Cruise. Information's coming in slow. Sounds like a husband and wife in a 342 physical. Husband hit the RP.
1: Go for it, Rob. X2, confirm is active.
0: Hey, from active.
1: Network, go through from south.
0: Network, 6, copy.
1: Run it, run it.
0: And then they're now going to be at La Cruz and Magnolia on the corner. Sounds like still active. Our call taker's unable to get further. Sounds like the husband's trying to drive A2H now.
2: County Charles 40, I'm route 203 from Skyline. Penn Larksburg.
0: Penn Larksburg.

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0: So U, Y, U, Yellow Union, Persev, Andrew, Common, Middle Initial, K, King, Brick.
1: Go ahead.
0: DOVs 1231 of 1983, 83, Asian male, with numbers.
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1: Yeah, okay.
0: 10-4-71 as well.
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Redwood City PD is requesting a BOL for a 1065 juvenile. She ran away from 248 Roosevelt Avenue, apartment number 4 in Redwood City, after a 415 verbal with her mom. This occurred at 2230 hours. Subjects in a Lizzie Hippolista Castaneda, COB of 916 of 2009. She's described as an HFJ 410-110, blonde over brown, black puffer jacket with black pants and black Crocs. If located, please stop, hold, and welfare check. Advise Redwood City PD. County will be clear at 2319 hours.

0: 62 cents for another one. Last of you, yellow, Union, versus Serena, Sam, Edward, Robert, Edward, Nora, Adam, Frank.
1: Good.
0: 419, 19, 7, 8, 7,
1: okay, AF,
0: Antioch, break.
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1: Take one, guys.
0: Last of U, Y, yellow union. First of Alfred, middle of Ka. Okay, break.
1: Go ahead.
0: B is 10-18 of 88-88, Asian male, Mill Brayway numbers.
1: Go ahead.
0: David 552-0034.
1: Stand for.
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2: 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I'm good, 490s with me.
1: Copy, go for it.

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1: 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He's going to be taken home for the night.
0: You want to work?

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1: Say 2023 Toyota

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0: 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Last seen going westbound on 92.
1: Copy. County, it's a Jay on an electric motorcycle, all black motorcycle, and a black sweatshirt. 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
1: Hey.

0: 76 from 75. But hey, can you do an area check on Frenchman Creeks Road, please? One of the kids apparently lives on that road.
1: Hey, Frenchman.

0: County Trail 75. I have that e-bike pass, so it's on Kehoe and 1. It's heading northbound.
1: Northbound 1 from Kehoe.
0: 36, I call them.

0: County 71.
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0: 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They live at 637 Marseille Way. I'll be in route there.
1: 637 Marseille.

0: No, no, not only history, there's for a follow up. Looks like we were contacting parents about the Jays with fireworks.
1: Yeah, it's coming anytime.
0: Yeah.
1: Somebody say for 71.
0: 76, no.

0: Damn, you found a pending residential audible?
1: Yeah.
0: Pending a residential audible at 131 Vallejo Street in El Granada. The kitchen door, first alarm at that address.
1: Well, 75, I'll handle the place.
0: 35, don't.

0: cousins. So any history at that address?
1: 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Standby in June of last year, but no prior alarms.

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0: Jay was released to his father. All units 10-8 with the FI.
1: 10-4.

0: Dollar 75 now, hang up.
1: Yeah.
0: No, I wouldn't hang up with the written, so one Miramont 50 plus fairway with the pending call and on callback, no emergency. Can I close it up?
1: Thanks for leaving.

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0: 8 Henry Sam John 624.
1: Henry Sam John 624 6 by oh, it's valid 11 of 26 on a 17 Toyota at a half moon base, the first of the Pedro.

0: 70 is trying to mess around with the 102 La Granada across the restaurant off the beach. 52-year-old female conscious breathing sickle.
1: That's how it was.
0: Yeah. Oh, 62, a noise claim.
2: Good.
0: Noise complaint at El Rancho Apartment, 1260 El Camino, room 990, for blue minutes. For loud music. Multiple fires for the same thing. RP is requesting S21.

0: Chao, señor. 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
1: Present.
0: So I was requesting a step to 52-year-old female, ETH.
1: Copy. I'm just going to test something. 90 times.

0: Montreal. 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
1: This one is actually.

0: Call 6-1. Any history at this address?
1: Some subpoena service and attempt to locate back to July last year. It doesn't look like any of the current party. Civil.

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0: 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No answer tends to.
1: Negative. She didn't provide that.

0: Tiempo, tiempo, depending. Stop at AWOP Hotel to 415 just occurred. RP is security. He's advising there's 5 subjects. They're probably between their teens or 20s. They're causing a disturbance. They have ski masks on and sweatsuits, refusing to leave.
1: 40
0: Denver.

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1: 40.
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1: I copy, 760, you copy?
2: Run it.
1: 10-4.

0: Scouting Charles 40. Confirm, they left the building as I pulled up. I think a couple people ran through the parking lot.
1: I will call security to find out.
0: I need help. Are you up with 3 beyond?

0: Property advisor out of the lobby. He's meeting you in the parking lot.
1: I'm out with three BMJs. One all gray, the other one all black, and the one's in the gray top and black sweatpants.
2: Just white, white.
0: I copy.
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0: Jennifer.

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1: California, I copy code 4, the AWOP, everyone else is fully roll.
0: I'm 69.
1: Denver.
0: County Charles 40, I'm with you, RP.
1: California, copy.

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1: Ever.
2: 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I'll be at 7-1 with RP.
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0: Charles 62 guy. The Shaw. Sam Henry, Adam Wynn, Brissev, Fenerife, Lincoln, Ocean, or Adam, Ida, Rick. Good. 2-1-2010. BF, San Francisco. Break second. Go ahead. Austin Terrell, Tom, Edward Robert, Edward Lincoln. First of Guy, King Adam, Ida. Break.
1: Why y'all starting trouble?
0: Go ahead. 10-25-2010. BM.
1: Enough of it.
0: San Francisco, break for a third. Go ahead. Arthur Miller, Mary Ida, Lincoln, Lincoln, Ed Robert, first major. Mary Adam, John, first Robert, break. And got 10-29-2010, VM, San Francisco. 10-5.

0: Charles, 62 Kenny.
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1: Copy. 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

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Charles, yeah. 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
1: Charles 6-1, can you tell me?
0: Charles 61, Sam 60, what's your point?
2: 7-11, sir.
0: Oh.

0: Finish off this one.
1: Traffic done.
0: So far, it's looking like they're 2735. Myself at 62 will do an attempt to contact that address for the behalf.
1: Traffic, you want that far?
2: Sam, 60, I'm with him.
1: Static, never.

0: County Charles 40.
1: Charles 40.
0: I want to take these three back home to San Francisco. First one's going to be at 20 Beatrice Lane. Great. We might get more calls back here. Looks like it was a large party breaking up and several kids coming out.
1: And I copy and route to Beatrice Lane.
0: Be quick for beginning. One's going to be next.
1: Go ahead.
0: 14257.
1: Ten four. And are we doing anything with the one in MOPS?
0: I'll take care of that when we get there.

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1: 760.
0: Charles 61 and Charles 62 are going to do a sweep of the house.
1: 760, 10-4.

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1: Copy the Code 4 on Hillcrest. 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

0: Fantastic. So on that paper for Sherrod, he is 10-31 county record, last data book in 5/24 for 23-152, 166, a prior for 243. They're both clear at best, and RP is 31A.
1: Definitely. Sherrod's going to be 10-15, 2735.
0: Go for 1-10-15.

0: County, California. I'm 97. Cliff Ending. Affirm. Go ahead. 14269.
1: I need a 14269.

0: Kelsey's one. I'll take a kiss.
1: Channel 6110. It's case 4375. 4375. Time of 1:31 hours.
0: 10-4. I'll be en route back to 7-Eleven to speak to RP.

0: Sì, prendi.
1: Sam 16 negative. Just an update on that AWOF total. After 40 left to transport the trace, the other two popped back up in the lobby, but they weren't 415 or anything further.
0: Oh.

0: Hey, 1060, sorry. I actually am pending a recall noise complaint for the El Rancho apartment, the 1260 ECR. It's for apartment 990. That's called in by the RP from apartment 950. It was quiet on arrival earlier.
1: Copy, I'll take it. Just the numbers.
0: It's 1260 ECR, and the noise should be coming from apartment 990.
1: Copy.

0: getting trustworthy.
1: Trustworthy. I'm in route to 32 George Court for the other two J's. And I spoke to your partner about the other issue.
0: Ten four 32 George Court.
1: Hey, copy.

0: 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Charles 40, go ahead.
1: 14270.
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0: 62-97. 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Charles Fourier, I just got off the phone with the RP. I guess this party originally started from room 350. Everyone has left except one ex in that room who can't provide identification as an adult that she's able to have the room in the first place, so they're requesting that she be dispersed.
1: Copy from my last.
0: Thank you.

70B Paramedics are at 1123 Ferdinand Avenue. 1123 Ferdinand, cross out Navarra. It's for an 88-year-old female for a medical alarm activation. All if they've needed.

0: 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Can I get the on-call judge?
1: You have to call in for that request.
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0: ya entró Florian en el segundo.
1: Chao, suavita.
2: Everyone, were you able to make a match on the tomorrow?
1: Making it now. Just needed one more second.
2: No problem. Thank you.

0: Charles 71. The vehicle comes back registered to Craig Henrity, the address out of El Granada. He's 1031 with the county record. Last data book was in 2008 for 23152. Priors for H and S for F and for Ford vehicle code 4508. A valid deal.
1: Hey,

0: And Charles Eddy, the RP, actually left for the night. He had this whole interaction with the subject on his way out.
1: 10-4, he's going to sleep it off, and we'll be 10.
0: 10-4, I'll use 10.

0: Ciao Sporty Stash. Sporty Stash. To Charles Sporty from Kenny.
1: Any Charles Williams, that's why.

0: Damn, 60 county. I'm pending one more recall for the El Rancho apartments. The RP is now wanting contact and is waiting outside the apartments.
1: Copy of the arrest.

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0: 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That's clean.
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0: Yani kafa.
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0: Hey, from Pound 10-8, advice given.
1: House party.
0: You have anything else pending?
1: Negative, just a noise complaint where the RP wanted contact. 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
1: Good.
0: The dispersal at the Ritz-Carlton. Called in by security there. A HMA 30s, wearing all black, black sunglasses, black hat. Has been lingering for the past hour, refusing to leave. He's currently in the conservatory above the lobby.
1: 10-4.
0: 87 seconds. Charlie, 10-4.

0: County, 2 Charles 81. 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Subject left. We're just charging his phone. We're all 10-8.
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1: 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That's been the same dispo every time. 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
0: Yeah.

0: Sending Charles 40. 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
1: Affirm. It's 43740 and 43740.
0: 43740?
1: Affirm.
0: Yeah, 44.
1: 44 El Rancho.

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Ten, good morning.

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0: 25186. I'll do the rest of the car if you please log off. Thanks. Thank you.
1: 10-4, good morning, sir.

0: Boy 75, Boy 71. Good morning. Have a commercial article for you.
1: Morning. 75 copy. I'll take an English.
0: 75, 10-4. 71 on Street tonight. It's for the Sam's Chatterhouse, 4210 North Cabrillo. It's for a kitchen rear door activation.
1: 75 copy. 71 has not waited at all. Response.

0: 71, Harbor Master 1. Yeah, I've been behind the chatter house here for the last 10 minutes. No movement.
1: County Boy 71.
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1: 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I'll take another. Clear the interior.
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0: 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Is it responsible?
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0: 10-4, Lieutenant.
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0: 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Du säger M60.
1: Go for 61.
0: Then we're not looking for a drone. Do we have any drone units available?
1: We should have one logging on, sir. Are you? 62.
0: Good boy, 62, confirm you're a drone?
1: 62.
0: I'm looking for a drone. Are you a drone unit?
1: Hey, from?
0: So far, let me get the details, semi.
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0: Someone's requesting us northbound skyline between Sneath and College. They had a crash, and they want somebody to check the bushes to make sure that no one was ejected.

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0: They're now canceling. They're located the occupant.
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out on your Highlands and Spine Ridge Trail. We have a neighbor reporting there's a smoke alarm sounding from that address. He was walking his dog, heard the alarm sounding. There's also the daughter that lives there sleeping outside. She said her dad was trying to light fires inside last night and kicked her out of the house. No current smoke or flame seen. They didn't know the name of the residence. And I'll get you history there in just a moment.

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1: Sure.

0: Police 71.
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0: I talked to Dad the other day. He's 5149. He is 1031 with a county record last booking in 2000 for H&S and TC 69. He's subject of a gun violence order. His DL valid, and your partner sent me the info on the daughter. I'm running her.
1: 10-4-9.

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0: Daughter Brenda is 1030 and Mary out of Santa Cruz.
1: Never. What's your amount on the warrant?
0: $5,001 for 148.

0: Yeah, it's your boy 76 update.
1: Boy 76.
0: The daughter is detained in the back of a patrol car. The father is inside of the residence. The front door is nailed shut, and he has a bat, possibly for self-defense against the daughter. We're still trying to figure out what's going on, and the fire is going to stage. There's still a smoke detector inside the residence.
1: Denver. Denver.

0: That phone number that he gave me when I talked to him the other day.
1: Give me some MVP.
0: Heifer, this is 72.
1: Heifer.
0: Heifer.

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1: Go ahead.
0: Any update I can give Fire, or are they back out with you?
1: Father's gonna turn off the smoke detector. You can cancel Fire.
0: 10-4.

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0: Can you check to see if the smart card is available?
1: Not at this hour, negative.
0: Therefore, can you start a code 2 BLS rig? Quick for info. For you all, WF, conscious breathing, not bleeding, no restraints. You can walk unassisted.
1: Sorry, you said no restraints and this is for death?
0: You can walk unassisted.
1: I'm sorry, the part about restraints, though, you said no restraints needed and this confirm this is for the male?
0: Correct, no restraints.
1: And this is for the male?
0: Female.
1: I just confirmed a warrant for book on her. Do I need to cancel that?
0: We're going to cite her out on it.
1: 10-4.

0: 71. 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Who should I send it to?
1: 72.
0: So far.

0: Case number 43774377. Are we using the same case number for both? Are we using the same case number for both?
1: Affirm.
0: That works.

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0: 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Your rig was coming from Burlingame. It looks like they're approaching Lower Lakes now.
1: Copy that. Thank you.

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0: January 63, 1186, South on 101, just prior to Broadway.
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0: 7 Town, Lincoln George, 143. 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White Honda.
1: Over white Honda with one, northbound 101. Correction, southbound 101 north of Broadway.

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0: 1154, Park and Ride, Christmas Springs.
1: Crystal Springs, Park and Ride, go ahead.
0: Washington plates. Adam King, Victor, 4404.
1: Confirm you said Washington and go ahead with the description.
0: Orange something. Stand by. 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
1: You want that?
0: Two last names. First is going to be Adam Boy, Union Nora, David out of Sam. The second last name is going to be Perez with a Z. First name is going to be Lewis, Lincoln Union out of Sam. And he's got a second first name of Adam, Lincoln Boy, Edward, Robert, Tom, Ocean, Break.
1: Go ahead.
0: 92079. Another male out of Garden Grove. Break for numbers.
1: Go ahead.
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0: 461, 1031 at Valis.
1: For thanks. What is your name?
0: Definitely. The 110 Ferry Banner.
1: What?
0: They're doing in less than 3 minutes at Millbrae, train number 603. The train says they're going to hold. It's for a black female in blue clothing, refusing to get off and refusing to buy a ticket.
1: 110 from Redwood.
0: Definitely. 217 confirmed.

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0: 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Are they accounted for? 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
0: Last of Swift, Sam William, Ida, Frank, Tom. First of Ida, Sam, Ocean, Nora, King, Edward, Edward. DOB of 219.81, so BF out of Redwood, break for deal.
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0: Medical aid, fire medics on the way to 106 Dolphin Avenue. 106 Dolphin crosses El Granada in El Granada. This is for a 67-year-old male with a psych issue. He's telling the RP that somebody was chasing him, that somebody's trying to break into his house last night. He doesn't, the RP doesn't know who the patient is or where he lives. We're still trying to get further.
1: This is 7 copy. That's going to be a dad from the earlier call.
0: 10-4.

0: Troy speaks. Are we able to get the return on this Honda?
1: Abram, 10-3189 William Tom Yellow 051. It's expired March 26, Reg 08 Honda, San Jose.
0: 10-4. Can you mean last three of the event? Last four of the event?
1: 2372.
0: 10-4. It's unoccupied. I'll be paying.
1: C1 10-4.

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1: Blessed Bertie, Boy, Edward, Robert, like, Tom, Ida, Edward, Versa,
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1: Elizabeth,
0: Drake. 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
0: I don't want to hold anybody.
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1: Good.
0: First one's $10,000. SO warrant for 11350, 11377. And the second one is 1,000 for PC 490, also SO.
1: Yeah, fire code, fire with it.
0: I'm sorry, 10-9?
1: I'm so sorry with you.
0: Go for 191 aviator.

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0: Forty-three seventy-nine, 4379.
1: Never.

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0: The fire's asking for our ETA.
1: By the 10th.
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1: Westbound 92 at the Lower Lakes. It's for a blue sedan. Driver inside. Hazards on about a quarter mile west of Lower Lakes and all by CHP. Blocking the road.
0: Copy. Can you have CHP advice?
1: Yes, sir.

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0: 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Myself and 75, or correction, 76, are going to go to 92 and 35 for illegal vending.
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0: 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I'll cover 71.
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0: 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They said they're going to be there in approximately 30 to 40 minutes, but I'm also going to respond.
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0: Triple last name of Baraka Montes Regional. That's Boy Robert Adam Charles Adam. Second last name, Mary Ocean Nora Tom Edward Sam. Third last name, Robert Edward Ida Nora Sam Charles Henry Lincoln Union Sam Sam Edward Lincoln. First of Mary Adam Yellow Robert Adam Frank.
1: Go ahead.
0: Date of birth is 02/28/1982. Driver's license, it's going to be a WFA out of San Francisco. Break.
1: Go ahead.
0: Driver's license number yellow 6219765.
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0: Boy 72.
1: 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Fire was able to turn off the alarm.
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0: 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Me on 9, Tom, Mary Frank, 435, gray Mercedes. 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
0: Double last, first last, Hernandez. Henry under Robert, Nora Adam, Nora, David over Zebra, second last Garcia, Jordan Adam Robert, Charles Adam, first of Adolfo, Adam David, Ocean again, Frank, Ocean break.
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0: Favor. This is going to be W as in William, 1229476. Asia Man out of San Francisco.

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0: On Adolfo Hernandez Garcia, 228 of 90th, Pennsylvania, Mary, $15,000 for traffic. It's out of San Bernardino Sheriff's Department.
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1: Six Victor Adam William 118.
0: Sensor 1A6 Victor Adam William 118. It's current January 27 Reg 2011 Toyota, Daly City on Verona.
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1: Hello.
0: 716 Magnolia, 716 Magnolia, near Civic Center in Richmond, occurred 10 ago. For a subject that came up to the RP and started yelling at her, saying they were stealing her. The 30-year-old Asian female, black sunglasses, black shirt, gray pants, no drinking, drugs, or weapons. Last seen on direction. I don't have a good direction of travel. The RP is still on scene for contact at that address if needed.
1: Yeah, we 1021.
0: That's fine.
1: Oh. 461, I got it.

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1: I'm sorry, last thing I just tried to...
0: 40, I'm 10-8.
1: 10-4.
2: Boy, 61 will be on a walking feed in the area.
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0: 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Difficulty breathing, all off fire to advise.
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0: Red New Leaf, 150 San Mateo Road, 150 San Mateo off Highway 1 in Maine. It's for a dog inside a maroon Toyota. 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The RP thinks the dog is in distress because the windows are up and it's panting.
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0: 9-Adam-Queen-Victor-046, Jeep.
1: Ten 3189 Adam Queen Victor 046. It's expired April 26th, Reg, on a 2017 Jeep out of South City.
0: Ten 4, thank you.

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0: 29444 Frank 1 on a GMC.
1: Ten 31A29444 Frank 1. It's current August 26th, Reg 2012 GMC pickup out of Hillmar.
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1: N31A9 Boy Nora Tom 345. It is expired on February 24th on a 2019 Toyota on Ahwahnee and Millbrae.
0: That's all. Thank you.

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0: 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Myself and 81 are coming.
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0: 10:31 a.m. Your vehicle comes back to a license of 7 Zebra David King 023. It's expired in July of 24 on a 2017 Chevy. The transfer in progress dated about 2 days ago out of San Bruno.
1: 10:44.
0: So far in DM, sir. Transit 110, your status?
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1: 63.
0: 355 Adrian Road, 355 Adrian Road, cross of Rollins. So the subject hanging out in front of the building by the employee parking. They want him moved along. He's a black male in his 50s, green sweater, doing his laundry.
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1: 81.
0: Fire and medics are around. I'll start CHP. 4301 Cloverdale. 4301 Cloverdale Road, cross of Eden West and Ranch Road West and Pescadero. It's for a solo white vehicle off the roadway. No further yet.
1: Sorry. There you go.

0: 61 in the area.
1: 51, 10-4. Units going to Cloverdale. Only further is that there's a one white vehicle off the roadway, and then there nearby is a somebody inside a white pickup parked on Cloverdale nearby. No further. I don't know if they're related.

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1: Certainly.
0: Welfare check, Highway 1 in Wavecrest, 1 in Wavecrest near the Caltrans equipment yard. There's a white male, unknown clothing. Per the RP, he was dragging a couple of coolers with a bicycle and he didn't look well, sitting close to the Highway 1.
1: Copy all that.
0: To advise.
2: 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I just drove by him. 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
0: Class of Cox, Charles Ocean X-ray, First Marvin, common spelling, and Latete, Lincoln Adam, Tom, Edward, Charles, Edward, Frank. That's going to be DOB 4666, BMA out of Berkeley. Great.
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0: 2.61, 1031A expired.
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0: 2190 Queens Lane, 2190 Queens, near Kings in the Eichler Islands. Sir Robinson, residence that covers the garage door, excuse me. Negative on a responsible, and I don't have any prior alarms there.
1: Copy.
0: 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And for the unit that inquired on injuries on Cloverdale, they're advising minor injuries.
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0: 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Two, 770.
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0: McGuire would like a 1021 regarding a PCD.
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0: Sorry.

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1: Anyone?
0: 81, then attempt to contact at 3949 Chinitas Creek, 3949 Chinitas Creek near Libidos Creek and Big Stump. Hillsborough would like us to contact the RO of a black Audi Q5, a Scott Davenport, to find out if his vehicle is possibly 10851 or 20002. They have it in Hillsborough at Golf Course and Skyline with some fresh paint transfer.
1: Copy.
2: What do you copy?
3: County 2.75.
0: 2.75.
3: I believe there was a BOL for a 20002 yesterday on Skyline. That kind of fits the description of the vehicle.
0: 10-4.
3: That BOL came out from Santa Cruz County.
0: 10-4.

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1: 2x40.
0: David Adam X-ray 2328. Should come back to you.
1: Is that a California plate?
0: Ever.
1: So for David Adam X-ray 3328, this record all on file. Can you confirm?
0: Correction, it's going to be 2328.
1: So for 1031A current on a Kia at 2190 Queens.
0: Silver.

0: Yeah, 2x40. Is there a number for a residence?
1: Hey, Firm, would you like me to call?
0: Hey, Firm.
1: Yeah, Firm.

0: Hey, Tim, what are you doing?
1: What are you doing?
0: I just spoke with the owners of the Audi. They said it was involved in a collision, and it's not 10851, so you can let Hillsborough know and clear it out.
1: I'm sorry, I was on 911 at the same time. It was involved in a vehicle accident. It's not hit and run or 10851.
0: Maybe it's either. The driver hit a deer.
1: 10-4.

0: Good boy, 40.
1: Good.
0: He's not home. He says they may have set it off when they left 10 ago and nobody should be there.
1: Over.
2: Okay, 6 10 with notes.
0: So far.

0: Boy, 7271 vehicle alarm.
1: 71, go ahead.
0: It's a recall, 754 El Granada Boulevard. We have a neighbor who says they think it's coming from a blue vehicle from the subject we were out with earlier.
1: 71 to advise.
0: 71 to advise.

0: Boy 61, pending a release notification.
1: Good.
0: And it's case 4375, 1185 Hillcrest Boulevard. Victims, Kayla, Bryant, Sherrod Swanson is going to be released within the hour. It looks like they've already notified the person.
1: Yeah, of course, they do not need notification.
0: I still have to tell you guys, I guess, that she's already been notified.
1: 10-4, thank you for the notification.

0: 71.
1: Go ahead.
0: I guess this is related, I'm assuming. A couple houses down at 7742 El Granada. There's a guy knocking at the door saying, let me in, and laying down on the porch, pulling on the chair.

0: 71. 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Do you have that for me?
1: I don't believe he met the criteria, and I think that's all I have. Let me check the call notes.
0: That's fine. You don't have to.
1: That's how far.

0: Yeah, so what was the numerics for the subject supposed to be at now?
1: 742. You want me to switch out your calls and put you on that one?
0: I'll figure it out when I get there.
1: There.

0: And 2.71, use caution. The RP's now saying the subject's got something in his hand, but we don't know what it is. He's still laying under the chair on the porch.
1: Never. Mm-hmm. 75, you can attach me.
0: 75, 10-4.

0: Can you start me a... Let's make it a code 350-150, Rick. And can you start a medic? He's got a head injury.
1: Over. Scene secure. Scene secure there.
0: Yeah, affirm.
1: Over.
2: 471 from Boise.

0: 471 from 480.
1: Go ahead.
0: Just to let you know, he had an injury above his right eye, I believe, from a previous call. I don't know if that's what you're referring to. Fire already checking on that one.
2: So, Steve.
1: 10-4.
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1: Code 4, almost done.
0: Code 4, Ludeman. Good boy, 71, status. Two boys, 71, your status.
1: 1 detained, medics are 97. We're just trying to get them loaded up.
0: Definitely.

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1: Good.
0: 1500 Ascension, 1500 Ascension near Bel Air and Los Altos. In the Eichlers, it's at the Witte residence. It covers the master sliding room bedroom door. And last we were out there was 23 for an alarm.
1: 40, I got value on the list.
0: 40, 10, 460, I'll show you tonight.

0: 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Boy 62. Boy 62 from County.
1: Go ahead.
0: Cold 415 report.
1: Go ahead, 462.
0: 632 Juanita, 632 Juanita near Park in Barcelona. For an incident that occurred at 10 o'clock this morning, the husband and wife got into a 415. The male took their 9-month-old and left and went to Central Park in San Mateo. He's still there now, but the RP wants contact.
1: Simple, show some up.
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1: That was 63, showing us the 416 payment.
0: 63, I can copy a repeat.
1: I'll be around to the 413.
0: I'm still not copying what you're transmitting.
1: Boy 63, I'll be en route to the 415.
0: Oh, 415, thank you.

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0: 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Can you do a promise check?
1: From no recent history except an abandoned vehicle and an alarm in 2024.
0: Copy.

0: Boy 62, I ran out the male. He's 1031 AM. You feel a match on the female with the info I have?
1: 10-4. 2-75.
0: 2-75.
1: You can go ahead and clear out that 1033 vehicle. That's one and the same.
0: 10-4.
2: County 2-62, any history of firearms?
0: Am I?

0: Yeah, 2 Boys 52. Can you call the RP and have them step outside and meet with us?
1: 10-4.

0: 52, did she find you?
1: 10-4. Affirm.
0: No, thank you.
1: Yeah, it's your boy, 40. Here's a number for residents. Give me a call and sign.
0: Affirm. 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Proper code received. That just came in.
1: 10-4. 10-8.
0: 10-4.

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0: Yeah.
1: Voice 63, go ahead.
2: Busted Joe. George out of motion. First of three. Frank Edward Ida. Break.
1: Go ahead.
2: Yeah, he's 117 of 88. Whatever him out of. Oh, break. Break for Joe.
1: Go ahead.
2: David 59, 83, 778.
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1: Good.
0: 1716 Lexington, 1716 Lexington, near Newport in Yorktown. It's for an 8-year-old on a black e-bike going up and down the street.
1: Before I got it, I'm sure it was being it both.
0: Never.

0: She was 16, can I get a case number? Or 13, something like that.
1: So far.
2: Seven, I should be filling the mills off, okay. 71, 10-4.
0: 2-1-52, copy.
1: I'm sorry, last unit, repeat, please. Low volume.
0: The voice is to receive, message received on the case number.
1: 10-4.

0: 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I'll have fire advice.
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0: Good night.

0: 475, I see you attached that alarm's being canceled. Thank you.
1: Twelve, 4, 16, I'm 10, 8, sorry.
0: 12, 4, 16, 10, 4.

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1: Topol 1871. Topol 64 parking issue. Topol 64.
2: He just went over.
1: Yeah, you're right. I'm sorry. Thank you.
2: What can I help you with?
1: Pending a parking issue, somebody has a question about the chargers at the EV chargers at Central Park, and they want a phone call.
2: The answer will be yes.
1: I'm sorry. 10-9, please.
2: You can. I'll take it.
1: So far, who's this?
2: 61.
1: 61, thank you.

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0: 1186 in front of Burger King.
1: Burger King, go ahead.
0: It would be 6 Mary, Zebra Mary, 909, white Honda we want.
1: 280, 10-4.

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1: Before Burger King. The boy 62 years, Dennis.
0: We're 10-8 on April

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1: Over.

0: Silver units info, also pending a dispersal of Sarah and Linden.
1: Boy 63.
0: I'm not in a whole lot of info. Sarah and Linden for a subject standing behind the electrical box.
1: 63, copy. Yeah, 50 to cover.
0: 760, 10-4.

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1: Never. Well, Paul 18 status. Both Paul 18, your status. 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
2: 5310-4.
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2: 5310-4.

0: Okay, we're 6-3. 10-29. Lawson Edwards, coming. First of Paula. Paul, Adam, Union. Maybe Adam. Great. JB's 330, 64, WFA, transient, and I've got a possible number.
1: 10-4, go ahead.
0: Charles 1, 391, 195.
1: 10-4.

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1: So, what's your name?
0: 63, 1041.

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1: Who's M50?
0: Taylor Middle School. I guess the field.
1: Taylor Middle on the field so far?

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0: Excuse him, 50 years, son. Excuse him, 60 years, son.
1: Yeah, I'm 50 so far.
0: 10-4-4, Taylor.

0: Wait, 71, someone. Peninsula is requesting a contact from you regarding a 5150 form. They said it's missing some info. I'm not sure if a 1021 will suffice via fax or if it needs personal contact.
1: 10-4, can you send me the number?
0: Hey,
1: next, I'll give you a call.
0: Just.

0: 2 boys 75.
1: Can you have a fire respond to a Coronado and one for a vehicle lockout? The attempted vehicle break-in.
0: Confirm, just confirm no one's inside the vehicle.
1: Negative, and I have a plate for you.
0: Boy 75, go ahead.
1: Virginia, Tom John Henry, 4016.
0: Okay.

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1: Good.
0: Fires are out for a possible elevator rescue at the San Bruno Caltrain Station, 1100. Mothless marker, 11.0, rather. No further unknown whether or not somebody is inside.
1: Copy. Yeah, for advice, please.
0: No further.

0: 1460 medical aid. Information, I guess. I'll ask Fire to advise. Skyline in Crystal Springs, just north of the bridge, near the south entrance to the camp trail. Report of difficulty breathing. I'll ask Fire to advise.
1: Definitely.

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0: The Safeway, 525 El Camino. Employee Gustavo's requesting contact. They had a transient sleep in the store overnight. He's no longer there, but they want contact.

0: 2-4-7-8-2 called 459 auto attempt report.
1: 7-2.
0: Right at 1 in Coronado. 1 in Coronado, there's an RP standing by there for contact. Somebody attempted to break into the vehicle. They snapped a key off or some object, rather, inside the keyhole, so they've got a tow in route. But they're requesting contact.
2: Four. 479, I'll handle.
0: 479, 10-4.
1: Boy 72.
0: Boy 72.
1: 10-22.

0: 12.79. You can cancel. CHP says they went out and were UTL. Well, Paul, 18, your status?
1: Please,
0: go for Menlo Park.

0: 475 animal issue.
1: Thirty-five.
0: 4210 North Rio to the rear of Sam's Chowder House. The RP is standing by for contact in a yellow NorCal shirt with a large dog. He witnessed an Asian male in blue jeans with a stroller let his poodle off leash to intentionally attack a bird on the beach, and he's adamant about contact.

0: if the scene attached or any injuries to the bird?
1: We don't know. They lost contact or visual.
0: Okay.

0: 4 71 72 11 83. Starting CHP 92 at Ox Mountain, eastbound 92 at Ox Mountain. I don't have any other details yet.
1: Cat 4 from Lost Beach.
2: Cannon Boy 76, myself and 81 are going to break cycle.
0: 76 and 81 are out to Ox Mountain. So far, we've got one vehicle into a ditch, two patients unknown status.
1: Okay.
0: 79, you turn me in there. 79, 10-4.
1: This is 76 and 71. When you arrive on scene, let us know if you need us.
0: So far, we've got a 75-year-old female with an ankle injury with an obvious deformity and a 75-year-old male with possible head injury. CHP is about, they've got the call.
2: 76 and 4. Good brief from Maine and thank you.
0: 10-4.
2: Stand safe to copy the code 3.
0: Definitely.

0: 70B units setting an alarm on Avenue Alhambra.
1: What?
0: 480 Avenue Alhambra near Valencia and San Luis in El Granada. The Picasso preschool covers the rear hallway door.

0: County 2-way-76. We got two patients here. We have an elderly male with chest pain and head injury, and a second patient, elderly female with a what appears to be a broken right ankle.
1: 2-way-76, 10-4. I'm sorry, you said 28 or 29?
0: 1028.
1: Go ahead.
0: 9-Paul, Tom, 426 on a Mazda.
1: Ten-four, clutch is down. Correction.
0: 10-4. And fire is coming in. 3.
1: Ten-four, it just came back up. 9 yellow, Williams, Zebra, 210. I'm sorry, I'm giving you the wrong plate. This clutch is down. I lied.
0: Yep. You want 2-3-97.
1: 10-4. Two boy 71 and 72 canceled for the alarm company. Proper code received.
0: Force them to the units copy.

0: over 76 fire and AMR are coming in, so.
1: 76, 10-4.
0: And I can't 2-way 76 back. We're going to be blocking both east and westbound traffic.
1: Both eastbound and westbound, 10-4. Way 71 and 72, VOL 23-103.
2: 72.
1: 23-103, 5 ago, Dayton, George. Dayton, George in Montara for a Lyft driver in a unknown make gray hatchback with a license, 9 yellow William Zebra 210. Repeating, 9 yellow William Zebra 210. It was doing 60 on date towards Franklin. And the county continuing, the plate is 1031A, current on a 23 Mitsubishi SUV out of San Bruno.

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1: Anyone?
0: My apologies. Your flight was 1031A current, 27 reg 064 Castro Valley.

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1: Good morning, anyone?
0: I guess for the camera, we're going to have the roadway open to one-way traffic in about 10 minutes.
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0: 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I'm 10-8. Good morning. You can log off, Days.
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1: You want anyone?
0: You can show us an 8. See if he's going to handle one-way traffic.
1: 10-4.
0: Thanks, Way 76. I copy the call at the Aces.
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0: The manager is declining to press charges. They want her dressed fast, and it's Jesse Bondi at Tester 29 to the call.
1: Step 4.
0: 76 back. I'll be on an air check.
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0: Highway 63, 1031 County Record, last booking 2013 for 460. And a deal is valid.
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0: Over Unit paramedic current to a medical near the Taco Bell, 210 El Camino Real near Victoria and La Cruz, unknown nature. I can ask fire to advise.
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1: Good.
0: Eastbound 92 east of lower 35. Eastbound 92 east of lower 35. For a 242 happening inside of a red dark Acura, or dark red Acura rather. 9 Union Ida Charles 482. Repeating, 9 Union Ida Charles 482. A male passenger that's hitting the driver, causing them to swerve while they're driving eastbound. Looks like we're advising CHP as well, or it's been transferred over to CHP.
1: Yeah, copy.
0: And the plate is 1031A current on a 2016 Kia out of Napomo or Santa Maria.
2: China 2 Boy 62, attach us to that call.
0: 2 Boy 62, 10-4.
2: Sam 60 from 62.
0: Two Boy 63, structure fire.
2: Sam.
0: I stepped on you guys. I'm sorry. Go ahead.
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0: 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Two Boy 63, structure fire.
1: 63.
0: Building on fire at the Rollins, 181 North Rollins Road. 181 North Rollins near Avenue of the Peninsula. Multiple callers reporting the bushes and a building on fire. No further yet.
1: Just be aware. 63, 10-4. 3 from the 7.
0: 10-4.
1: 61, copies, code 3, off on his foot.
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0: 10-4.
2: 12, 7-4. Are you going to attach me on next door?
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0: 10-4.

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0: I don't have any other further info. The call was transferred over to CHP. It sounds like I just heard them broadcast it as well. Just an area check.
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0: 75 or Half Moon Bay units. Paramedics are out to the Coast House facility, 230 Cabrillo Highway for a nosebleed. I'll ask fire to advise.
1: 75, copy.

0: 1960.
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0: The corrected plate, 9 Union Ida Zebra 482. It's on a 2011 Acura that matches, but it's also out of Stockton. It's not local.
1: All right, that's the last part. Where is it out of?
0: Stockton and not local.
1: Never.

0: 360 from Boydie. When it hit block about 10 minutes ago, going eastbound on 92 past Kenyatta. Copy. County K6, are you guys still landline with the RP?
1: No, my call taker transferred it to CHP, so I don't have any further. I can call CHP and see what they got.
0: That's all good. I'll give them a call.
1: Okay.
0: N60, M97 there, right?
1: A60, 10-4.

0: Counting for Two Voices 2, does RP still have visual of vehicle?
1: I don't know. The call taker transferred the call over to CHP and we're no longer in contact with the RP. I think K60 was going to try and call the RP.
0: 10-4.

0: And Milbury units responding to that 242. The RO, the Wallace Towen, born in 68. He's a 1031 with a county record, last booking in 2000 for 4462. He is out of Stockton or Oakland. I don't see a local address.
1: 10-4.

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1: Go ahead.
0: It sounds like it's a possible rolling PB here on 92. Can you see if TSP can meet us over here at Lower Lake?
1: Go for it. 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Football 16. 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
2: RP is advising the vehicle was last seen eastbound 92 towards the toll booth near Hayward. Can you advise CHP?
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